0: fuck it up, fuck it up. Pussy good, gon' back it up. 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Make your mind, I done fell in love.
1: Juicy thing, make that pussy sing. One more time, baby, do it big. 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
1: 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And I will say that he planted a very deliberate seed. He planted the jazz seed. He knew what he was doing. I know my range of just the types of things that I can get on, the types of things that I can do with music has so much to do with this seed that was planted that just kind of didn't follow any particular rule. And I'm so grateful for that, Dad. Thank you for that. Thank you guys once more for coming out. It's been such a pleasure. This is gonna be my last tune.

oracles are debating. Once again in riddles, rhymes and codes, we keep dancing in the tower of

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Man made the train to carry the heavy load.

451 Commercial Avenue, Apartment K, Richmond, California, September 9th, 1951. Dear Lester, I'm sorry I didn't write before, and because this record wasn't sent, which I intend doing before this, everything went wrong. Tonight, we got together and kept the kids up and decided to have a little fun making this record. But of course, coming up, we didn't have any trouble. We had a lot of fun. Mama slept all the way, and I didn't get tired driving. Was over-anxious. We got in about 12:45, got to Richmond, woke the family up. There's so many things I can say, but I just can't get them together. So I'll let you hear from somebody else.